0: tens of thousands of people across America have paused to mark the 25th anniversary of the September 11 terror attacks, which killed nearly 3,000 people. U.S. Vice President J.D. Vance has attended a solemn commemoration ceremony at Ground Zero alongside former Presidents Bill Clinton, George W. Bush and Barack Obama, while President Donald Trump has attended a service at the Pentagon with wife Melania. Defense Secretary Pete Hegseth says September 11 was one of the darkest days in the nation's history.
1: But evil did not get the last word. It never has, and it never will. 25 years later, America is stronger than ever before, tall and proud.
0: And about a third of surveyed small businesses have considered closing their doors in the past year. The Australian Chamber of Commerce and Industry has released new research showing the nation's smallest businesses are under increasing stress from rising costs and red tape. Chief Executive Andrew McKellar says many are being pushed to breaking point.
2: Our research shows is that nearly two-thirds of all small businesses are saying that rising costs are one of the top pressures that they're facing at the moment. Cash flow is an issue, along with the impact of increasing compliance and red tape.
0: Fremantle have overcome a surge from Geelong to claim a 14-point semi-final win, keeping their dream of a maiden premiership alive. Key forward Josh Tracy says they'll be moving on to the next game pretty quickly.
3: Stoked that we had a win, but we've still got more to achieve. And yeah, we take it in our stride. No doubt a lot of confidence is going to come out of it. But, you know, we've still got bigger and better things to go and chase.
0: The minor premiers will now travel to face Sydney at the SCG in the prelim final next week. Meanwhile, it's do or die for Brisbane and Adelaide at the Gabba tonight, with the winner going on to play Hawthorn for a spot in the grand final. In the NRL, the Newcastle Knights have gone from wooden spooners to semi-finalists, winning their elimination final against the Rabbitohs 20-10. And Aussie Formula One star Oscar Piastri could only go seventh fastest at the end of day one of practice for the Spanish Grand Prix. That's the latest from the Capital Radio newsroom.
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5: Today at Harvey Norman, 20% off selected electrical appliances. Shop TVs, fridges, washers, dryers, vacuums, air fryers and more. Hurry ends Sunday at Harvey Norman. Crash remains in Mirrabooka Reed Highway, westbound in Mirrabooka Avenue. The right lane's closed by incident response. Towing services on site, also vehicle in the left emergency lane. Emergency barrier repairs in Caversham Reed Highway, westbound at Daviot Road. A lane closure and speed reduction in place there. And a broken down truck in Rolleystone, Brookton Highway, eastbound near Old Coach Place. The left lane's partially blocked. Did someone say family dinner sorted? 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This is Christy with the latest Time Saver Traffic.
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0: Showers for Perth this morning, then a sunny afternoon with windy conditions and a top of 21. Cloudy and 21 tomorrow, windy in the middle of the day, then easing in the evening. Sunny to start the week on Monday, more windy conditions and a max of 24 degrees, then a mostly sunny day on Tuesday, chance of a morning thunderstorm and afternoon shower, top of 27.
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8: Yes, well, g'day. Good to have you with us. It's time for another Saturday morning with Virgo and Forever Classic 6AX from now until 12 o'clock. Once again, I'll keep all the big hits from the 60s, 70s and 80s coming your way. Yep, more music more often, no doubt about it. 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I've also got some family passes to go see Shaun the Sheep, The Beast of Mossy Bottom. A very funny movie, this, coming to a cinema near you just in time for the school holidays. So listen for your cue to call for that one as well. I'll also be chatting to our regulars, the delightful Sergeant Alice Cochran from Crime Stoppers will join us, looking for your help. Now, if you want to get into the real estate market at the moment, the guy you should be talking to with the best advice is Mark Whiteman, CEO of Ray White WA, and he'll be here just after 9 o'clock this morning. We'll check the weekend and beyond weather forecast when we have a chat to the Bureau of Meteorology duty forecaster this morning. We'll do that just after 10 o'clock, so plenty going on. The man in charge, pushing all the buttons for me, Troy, is here. Good morning, mate.
9: Good morning.
8: How you doing?
9: Yeah, well, yourself?
8: Hey, the Dockers! Hey. Yes, well, they certainly redeemed themselves after last weekend's abysmal showing, didn't they?
9: I did, yes.
8: Yeah, they jumped the Geelong, no question about it, right from the start. Although Geelong did fight back.
9: They hit the front and then, yeah. And they fell in the hole.
8: But then, what a game Luke Jackson played. No. I mean, fantastic. His third quarter was one of the best, I think, I've ever seen of anybody played, to be quite honest with you. Shai Bolton, of course, deserves a mention. In fact, a lot of the guys deserve a mention. They played extremely well and held their nerve, which is fantastic. Next week, Sydney.
9: Mm-hmm. Mm. Good luck.
8: Yeah, well, I mean, who's to know what's going to happen there? I mean, they're not only, I guess the adrenaline's flowing pretty thick in Sydney with all the dramas they've been going through. Can they keep it up? They played very well a couple of weekends ago, so we'll see how they do against the Dockers.
9: Yeah, absolutely.
8: Yeah, as we say, let's hope next weekend we'll be saying, well done, Dockers! You win again.

0: Yes, the Pretenders, Chrissy Hyde out front, and don't get me wrong. Hey, good to have you with us. Kickstarting your weekend, Berger with you till 12 on Forever Classic 6IX. You know, I've always been amazed at some of the stories coming out of America, but this one takes some beating, I have to say. I read during the week, a protester cut off his trigger finger with a penknife in front of the Congress building in Washington to protest against proposed new legislation concerning gun ownership. Yeah, cut his finger off. Just as well they weren't discussing birth control.
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9: 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Earlier crash in Mirrabooka Reed Highway, westbound in Mirrabooka Avenue, that has cleared. Emergency barrier repair, Silly Cavisham Reed Highway, westbound at Daviot Road. Lane closure and speed reductions in place there. And still a broken down track in Rollisto, Brookton Highway, eastbound near Old Coach Place. The left lane's partially blocked. 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
2: All right, here we go. Thanks to my good mate Grant Brinklow, CEO at Sandalford Wines in the Swan Valley. I'm giving away a dining experience for two again today in the multi-award-winning restaurant. It's worth $150. What you got to do is pick up the phone, dial this number, 94841080, right now to get on my short list, and I could be calling you back before we go at 12 today. We'll take calls 7, 8, 9 and 10. Good luck.

John Mellencamp, yeah, it's so good. I tell you what, these people are doing pretty good. Glenda Ely of Canning Vale, Lisa Reeves of High Wycombe, Sandra Smith of Forestfield, and Denise Jones of Darch. All in the draw. We'll do that just before we go at 12 for that magnificent dinner or lunch at Sandleford.

0: is Saturday Mornings with Virgil and Forever Classic 6IX. Nice to be sharing it with you. Chris Rea and Diamonds. Maybe somebody's slipping the ring on someone's finger today, getting engaged to be married. Romance. Isn't it a wonderful thing? Romance. The great window of opportunity between the time she thinks you're Mr. Wonderful and this time that she discovers you're just like all the others.
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7: From the Capital Radio Newsroom, good morning, I'm James Wybrow. Multiple 000 calls have been impacted by another Optus outage, sparking urgent welfare checks. The outage yesterday morning lasted for 1 hour and 16 minutes. About 40 calls to 000 did not connect as a result. It affected customers in Victoria, South Australia, the Northern Territory and Tasmania. Carol Bennett, CEO of the Australian Communications Consumer Action Network, says this latest failure is unacceptable.
8: We have an opportunity to fix this system. There's a bill coming before Parliament this week, the Universal Outdoor Mobile Obligation Bill. Now, we could have domestic mobile roaming, which would enable when your phone isn't able to connect to your provider's network, it can connect to another provider's network.
7: Overseas, tens of thousands of people across America have paused to mark the 25th anniversary.

0: of the September 11 terror attacks, which killed nearly 3,000 people. US Vice President J.D. Vance has attended a solemn commemoration ceremony at Ground Zero alongside former Presidents Bill Clinton, George W. Bush and Barack Obama, while President Donald Trump has attended a service at the Pentagon with wife Melania. Defense Secretary Pete Hegseth says September 11 was one of the darkest days in the nation's history.
1: But evil did not get the last word. It never has. And it never will. 25 years later, America is stronger than ever before, tall and proud.
0: And about a third of surveyed small businesses have considered closing their doors in the past year. The Australian Chamber of Commerce and Industry has released new research showing the nation's smallest businesses are under increasing stress from rising costs and red tape. Chief Executive Andrew McKellar says many are being pushed to breaking point.
2: Our research shows is that nearly two-thirds of all small businesses are saying that rising costs are one of the top pressures that they're facing at the moment. Cash flow is an issue, along with the impact of increasing compliance and red tape.
0: Fremantle have overcome a surge from Geelong to claim a 14-point semi-final win, keeping their dream of a maiden premiership alive. Key forward Josh Tracy says they'll be moving on to the next game pretty quickly.
3: Stoked that we had a win, but we've still got more to achieve. And yeah, we take it in our stride. No doubt a lot of confidence is going to come out of it. But, you know, we've still got bigger and better things to go and chase.
0: The minor premiers will now travel to face Sydney at the SCG in the prelim final next week. Meanwhile, it's do or die for Brisbane and Adelaide at the Gabba tonight, with the winner going on to play Hawthorn for a spot in the grand final. In the NRL, the Newcastle Knights have gone from wooden spooners to semi-finalists, winning their elimination final against the Rabbitohs 20-10. And Aussie Formula One star Oscar Piastri could only go seventh fastest at the end of day one of practice for the Spanish Grand Prix. That's the latest from the Capital Radio Newsroom.
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5: 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Shop TVs, fridges, washers, dryers, vacuums, air fryers and more. Hurry in Sunday at Harvey Norman. Traffic signals blacked out in Bentley Manning Road and Townsend Drive intersection slow down and give way to your right there. Emergency barrier repairs in Cavisham Reed Highway westbound at Daviot Road. Lane closure in place there and a speed reduction as well. And a broken down truck in Rolly Stone, Brookton Highway eastbound near Old Coach Place. The left lane is partially blocked. Today at Harvey Norman, 20% off selected electrical appliances. Shop TVs, fridges, washers, dryers, vacuums, air fryers and more. Hurry in Sunday at Harvey Norman. This is Christy with the latest Time Saver Traffic.
4: 6AX four-day forecast.
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0: Showers for Perth this morning, then a sunny afternoon with windy conditions and a top of 21. Cloudy and 21 tomorrow, windy in the middle of the day, then easing in the evening. Sunny to start the week on Monday, more windy conditions and a max of 24 degrees, then a mostly sunny day on Tuesday, chance of a morning thunderstorm and afternoon shower, top of 27.
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7: 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Also, I've got some movie passes to give away. They're family passes to go see the Shaun the Sheep movie. Very funny movie coming to a cinema near you. So keep it here with Virgo on Forever Classic 6AX. You could be a winner.

0: This is Forever Classic 6IX with first best music from the 60s, 70s and 80s, no doubt about it. There's a couple of examples. The Eurythmics, Would I Lie to You, Baby, then The King, Elvis Presley, and Burning Love. I was reading during the week, a thief in Brisbane broke into a house, frightened the dog so badly that it pooped itself all over the carpet. And then the thief stepped in it. Apparently a week later, when he was arrested attempting another burglary, they matched his shoe print with the first one, and now they've locked him up. What's that old saying? Putting your foot in it?
1: Crime Stoppers with Sergeant Alice Cockrum.
0: Excellent policing, wouldn't you say?
2: I've got to say, though, dog poo does stick in your shoe for a very long time. You can never get rid of that.
0: Is that right? Yes. It's an experience that I don't think I've ever had before, so I have to take your word for it, Alice. And a very good morning to you, Sergeant Alice Cockrum from Crime Stoppers. How are you?
2: What a beauty today.
0: Yeah.
2: Beauty. Yeah.
0: Looking good.
2: Amazeballs.
0: Few showers early this morning, but now clearing away. It looks like it's going to be quite a nice weekend. Now, I'm happy to report people have been helping Crime Stoppers do their work, along with your good self, Sergeant, of course. CrimeStoppersWA.com.au is the website to go to, or you can phone this number, 1-800-333-000, if you can help with any of the cases we're about to talk to. And a lot of people have done that already this week, Alice.
2: Yeah, they have. Our whereabouts sort, we've managed to grab two people and they've been charged. Three people have been charged for separate stealing, two charged with two separate burglaries, one charged with a fraud, and one charged with being armed. So that's, you know, quite a serious offence. In fact, all of them are serious.
0: Yes.
2: And it's really, really good work by all the people calling into Crime Stoppers, giving us hints and clues so we can nab the people.
0: Yes, and got to mention the really good work the Crime Stoppers do, headed up by your good self, in keeping us all safe. Now, Ellenbrook police are looking for some help with an incident that happened there on the 2nd of September, Alice.
2: Yeah, it was on Wednesday the 2nd of September, 12:40 a.m. The male has attended the front door of a beauty salon on the Broadway and caused damage to the front glass door of the business. As part of the inquiries, we want to identify the person in the images seen on CCTV. He's quite distinctive. Get a look at his face and the small goatee beard. He's in his late 30s, medium build, with that goatee. He's wearing dark clothing and holding a baseball cap. Now, damage to the door could be anything, but also could be those people who like to scratch things in glass. And you know, it's like dogs going for a walk and leaving their sign. So, okay. Who knows with that one?
0: Yeah. As you say, very distinctive clothing. This guy probably didn't realise that he's on CCTV. So if you can recognise him, I know that Crime Stoppers would like to have a talk to this particular person. And the number to call is 1-800-333-000. Now we're up to Joondalup this time. Police there are looking at a stealing incident that happened in Edgewater on Sunday last, the 6th, Alice.
2: Yeah, 1:45 p.m. the males entered a liquor store on Joondalup Drive, selected several bottles of alcohol, concealed a number of items in the backpack he was wearing, and left the store without paying. Now, I was going to suggest this person may have some sort of country links, but then you look at his sandals with socks, and I doubt that. But he's reasonably well-dressed. The wide-brim hat, blue button-up shirt, black trousers, large white-framed sunglasses, and, as I said, black slip-on sandals with socks.
0: Yes.
2: I'm sorry, I'm fashion policing, but yeah.
0: Which you're entitled to, of course. I mean, it's a good look, isn't it? Not sandals. Sandals with socks. Ridiculous.
2: He's a bit of an anomaly, but very identifiable. So
0: absolutely.
2: Get a look on him, yeah.
0: Yes, very distinctively dressed, I have to say. I don't know what he was thinking. He thinks no one's going to recognise him. Someone's going to. And you just don't go into... This happens a lot. People just go into a shop, a liquor store, and steal stuff and walk out and think they're going to get away with it. Well, not for this particular bloke, I would reckon. If you can help with this one, we'd really appreciate it, folks. Just go to the Crime Stoppers page, crimestopperswa.com.au, and pick up that phone. 1-800-333-000 is the number to call if you can help with this one or any of the cases that Crime Stoppers are currently involved in. We might do it again tomorrow, Alice. What do you think?
2: Oh, I think so. You conjure up the good weather and I'll be in.
0: Okay, all right. I don't have control over that. But I don't have control over that, but I'll take the credit for it, seeing if you mentioned it. If it's a nice day. Good on you, Alice. Nice to talk to you as always.
2: Yeah, it's always a fabulous time to be on. Thank you.
0: Okay, Sergeant Alice Cockrum from Crime Stoppers with Burjo on Forever Classic 6IX.
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0: Going to be a big night there at the Mount Henry Tavern tonight. It's on 6AX Jukebox Saturday night with the movie night theme. Can't wait to see what... What Nat's going to be wearing. 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
10: 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Shop TVs, fridges, washers, dryers, vacuums, air fryers and more. Hurry in Sunday at Harvey Norman. The earlier traffic signals that were blacked out in Bentley, Manning Road and Townsend Drive intersection, they have been restored. Still emergency barrier works in Caversham Reed Highway westbound at Daviot Road. Lane clutter and speed reduction there. Broken down truck in Rollestone, Brookton Highway eastbound at Old Coach Place. And a breakdown in Leaderville Mitchell Freeway south and up to Vincent Street in the left emergency lane. Today at Harvey Norman, 20% off selected electrical appliances. Shop TVs, fridges, washers, dryers, vacuums, air fryers and more. Hurry in Sunday at Harvey Norman. This is Christy with the latest Time Saver Traffic.
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0: 6IX. Yes, you know, I was just thinking, the one thing I like about television, whenever earth-shattering news happens, no matter where on the planet, you can always watch something else.

0: The hits keep happening here with Virgo and Forever Classic. 6AX late that one. Tina Turner and the Nutbush City Limits. Well, they say space is limitless. I was reading during the week, US scientists are very excited at the moment about the data being sent back from Jupiter's moons. They say conditions could be right for the development of life on the fourth largest moon, Europa. But apparently it would be a very primitive form of life. Wow. A moon full of game show hosts.
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17: From the Capital Radio Newsroom, good morning. I'm James Wybrow. More than 40 000 calls have failed across Victoria due to another outage by Optus. For 76 minutes yesterday, people couldn't get through to the service. Victoria is not the only state affected. The outage also hit South Australia, Tasmania and the Northern Territory. Overseas, America has paused to remember the September 11 terror attacks on their 25th anniversary. Nearly 3,000 were killed when hijacked planes slammed into the World Trade Center, the Pentagon and a field in Pennsylvania on the morning of September 11, 2001. Seven's US Bureau Chief Millie Hogan says it's been an extremely emotional day.
18: Even though it's been 25 years, so many people really feeling like it felt just like yesterday. We spoke to some firefighters who were the first on the scene, and some of the stories and the moments they were describing to us, they break your heart, and you can see how they are still really dealing with this moment.
17: Back home, New South Wales police have carried out their first major enforcement blitz using upgraded powers that allow non-compliant e-bikes to be seized and destroyed. Officers targeted hotspots across Sydney's northern beaches following complaints of reckless riding. 36 illegal e-bikes have been seized. And researchers are sounding the alarm over the size of Australia's illegal ivory trade. An Adelaide University study found more than $1 million of the material either sold or for sale around the country. Research fellow Dr. Damien Huffer says there are a number of states leading the trade.
19: We saw
2: The highest concentration in terms of total listings across all vendor types, New South Wales, Queensland, and Victoria dominated, much less identified active vendors or sales in the other states, and some like Northern Territory, for example, having no discovered vendors or sales.
17: Wayne Bennett has launched an attack on the NRL bunker after the Rabbitohs 20-10 finals loss to the Knights. The supercoach was left fuming after a disallowed second-half try that would have levelled the score, ruling winger Alex Johnston dropped the ball prior. The Rabbitohs boss calling for the video ref to be scrapped.
3: I want to know who's ref in the game. Is it the bunker or is it the referee? Because in the case of Alex Johnston, one there, or Matt Sullivan, he awarded a try. As I said, you can look at that 50 times. Everyone can come up with a different opinion on that.
17: Meanwhile, Brisbane coach Chris Fagan says there's no guarantee his team will automatically bounce back after last week's humbling loss to Sydney in their AFL match.
4: Credit to the group, that is what they usually do. But just because we've done it in the past doesn't guarantee that it's going to happen tomorrow. We need to turn up ready to go. It's all about action, it's not about talk, it's not about anything other than getting out there and playing with energy and effort.
17: The Lions take on Adelaide in a semi-final encounter at the Gabba. Overnight, the Dockers defeated the Cats by a margin of 14 points to lock in their finals match against Sydney. And that's the latest from the Capital Radio Newsroom.
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5: 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Traffic signals that were blacked out in Bentley, Manning Road and Townsend Drive intersection, they've been restored. Some emergency barrier repairs in Caversham, Reed Highway, westbound at Daviot Road. Broken down track remains in Rolleystone, Brookston Highway, eastbound near Old Coach Place. And a breakdown in Leaderville, Mitchell Freeway, southbound after Vincent Street, the left lane is closed, towing services on site. Today at Harvey Norman, 20% off selected electrical appliances. Shop TVs, fridges, washers, dryers, vacuums, air fryers and more. Hurry in Sunday at Harvey Norman. This is Christy with the latest Time Saver Traffic.
15: 6AX four-day forecast.
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17: Showers for Perth this morning, then a sunny afternoon with windy conditions and a top of 21. Cloudy and 21 tomorrow, windy in the middle of the day, then easing in the evening. Sunny to start the week on Monday, more windy conditions and a max of 24 degrees, then a mostly sunny day on Tuesday, chance of a morning thunderstorm and afternoon shower, top of 27.
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0: Forever Classic 6AX. Yes, very nice to have you with us on this Saturday morning. Coming up shortly, another opportunity to get into the draw for their magnificent lunch or dinner at Sandalford Winery. Yep, you could be my guest. Listen for your cue to call, and we'll do that draw just before we leave you at 12 today. I've got some movie passes to give away as well. Very funny flick, Shaun the Sheep, the Beast of Mossy Bottom. It's coming to a cinema near you just in time for the school holidays. You could be my guest. That's a family pass, two adults and two kids, by the way. And in a moment, we'll talk to the man who knows all about real estate. Is it still functioning well? Is it easing off? Are there more bargains up for grabs? Mark Whiteman from Ray White WA will answer all those questions very shortly here with Virgo on 6IX.

0: UB40. Yes, where did I go wrong? Good to have you with us on Forever Classic 6AX with Burjo through until 12 today. Don't forget, coming up very shortly, an opportunity to get into the draw for that magnificent lunch or dinner at Sandalphon Winery. But before that, we have to talk real estate. Here's the man that knows all about it.
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0: Here's Mark Whiteman, CEO of Ray White Western Australia, joining us again this morning. Good morning, Mark.
3: Good morning, Burjo, and good morning to your listeners. Calling, you're talking to us from the Pan Pacific Hotel here.
0: Yeah.
3: It's a big auction spectacular.
0: Wow. What's that old saying? Things come to those that wait. They're the things that are left behind for those that got there first. So you need to get there first when it comes to an auction bargain that only Ray White can offer. So the interest rate hike, is it coming, do you think, Mark?
3: Well, I think, Burjo, we've just got to look at the broad economics. That will be what will spell things out for us all. If inflation remains high, then it's likely that we're going to see another rise. We're obviously hoping that we don't. Certainly there's been enough pressure on the real estate marketplace. Obviously it's certainly not housing prices that are putting pressure on that inflation number. There's a bunch of other things that we can point to. But look, I would think a number of markets are factoring it in, but we'll just have to wait and see what those final numbers come in at.
0: Yeah, I mean, we've talked before about first home buyers perhaps holding off, waiting for prices to come down even further. What about sellers? Do you think a lot of potential sellers are currently putting things on hold as well, Mark?
3: Well, look, interestingly enough, Burjo, listing numbers are still climbing. There's now just over 7,300 properties in Perth available for sale for buyers to look at, which is good news for them.
0: Right.
3: And that's been climbing steadily since Christmas, where it was as low as 2,000, which is seasonally the case. So, you know, often during Christmas, we see numbers drop off as people enjoy their break. But we have been seeing this consistent rise, which is a reflection not only of new listings increasing, so more properties coming to market, but also slower clearance rates. So properties are taking a little bit longer to sell, and buyers are being a little bit more considered about what they're doing and making sure that they do get a good buy, which there are plenty of great buyers in the current marketplace.
0: Right. Is the market bottomed out, do you think, at the moment?
3: It's always hard to pick the top or the bottom, Virgo. We always think it's going to get better and we always think it's going to get worse depending which way the cycle's going.
0: Yeah.
3: Look, at the moment, I think it represents great value. We've got a wonderful state and economy. We get caught up with the interest rates with the East Coast and many other bits and pieces. And we are a popular place to live. So there'll always be demand for our real estate. And given we can't build enough of it, we can't build it fast enough, I have a great optimism about the Perth and West Australian marketplaces. But look, time will tell whether or not there's some more movement further down. But I would think that we've got good value right now.
0: Okay. Well, the auction's on today, as you mentioned. If there's any great opportunities around, Ray White, Western Australia, will know about it. And, Mark, what have you got for us today?
3: Well, we certainly do. We've got 16 properties going under the hammer here this morning.
0: Wow.
3: At the Pan Pacific Hotel, right across Western Australia, from as far south as Geograph Bay, where we have a property going under the hammer here today. As you can hear, some of the noise and excitement building behind me here, and all the way through the metropolitan area of Perth, right up, of course, to Yanchep and a waterfront home that we have in Yanchep, in Capricorn Esplanade in Yanchep today. So 16 properties there. There is a lot for first home buyers, Burjo, in this.
0: Right.
3: So certainly investors and first home buyers, get down to the Pan Pacific for a 10 a.m. start. We're not far away. And there's plenty on offer there. We've got three or four more in the afternoon available as well through the western suburbs of Perth. So plenty on offer right around Western Australia. Some great buying and, of course, a great time to be getting into the marketplace.
0: Okay, good on you, Matt. Good auctioneering day once again, as you always do.
3: Thanks very much, Burjo, and have a great day. Go Frio.
0: Yeah. Oh, yeah, absolutely. Yeah, played well last night. That was excellent to see, wasn't it?
3: It was fantastic.
0: Okay, all right, well, if you want to get into the market and get that right property for you at the right price, Ray White can certainly help you do just that. Mark Whiteman, CEO, Ray White, Western Australia, at the Pan Pacific this morning. The auctions get underway there at 10 o'clock. If you're in the vicinity, you should pop in and get yourself into the market. Perjo's Perth Property Update. We'll be back again next Saturday morning. All thanks to Ray White. They bring the whole team. If you want to find out more, go to raywhite.com.
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0: 6IX. Okay, I'm giving away a dining experience for two people at Sandville's multi-award-winning restaurant. 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

Great Aussie talent in the form of Wendy Matthews. Let's kiss like angels do. I tell you, Evan Hillman of Bayswater, Rebecca Belfit of Bicton, Rhonda Pettigrew of Averley, and Brenda Meyer of Wattle Grove, they're all in the draw for this magnificent opportunity to have lunch or dinner at Sandalford Winery. Yep, we'll be doing that just before we go at 12 today. So-

0: 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Kiss and rock and roll all night. Stand by, the news is next. Here's a couple of things to ponder till I get back. How did a fool and his money get together in the first place? And if all the world's a stage, where's the audience sitting?
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0: one of the most iconic live acts of their generation is headed to Perth. 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
2: From the Capital Radio Newsroom, good morning. I'm James Wybrow. More than 40 000 calls have failed across Victoria due to another outage by Optus. For 76 minutes yesterday, people couldn't get through to the service.

0: service. Victoria is not the only state affected. The outage also hit South Australia, Tasmania and the Northern Territory. Overseas, America has paused to remember the September 11 terror attacks on their 25th anniversary. Nearly 3,000 were killed when hijacked planes slammed into the World Trade Center, the Pentagon and a field in Pennsylvania on the morning of September 11, 2001. Seven's US Bureau Chief Millie Hogan says it's been an extremely emotional day.
1: Even though it's been 25 years, so many people really feeling like it felt just like yesterday. We spoke to some firefighters who were the first on the scene, and some of the stories and the moments they were describing to us, they break your heart, and you can see how they are still really dealing with this moment.
0: Back home, New South Wales police have carried out their first major enforcement blitz using upgraded powers that allow non-compliant e-bikes to be seized and destroyed. Officers targeted hotspots across Sydney's northern beaches following complaints of reckless riding. 36 illegal e-bikes have been seized. And researchers are sounding the alarm over the size of Australia's illegal ivory trade. An Adelaide University study found more than $1 million of the material either sold or for sale around the country. Research fellow Dr. Damien Huffer says there are a number of states leading the trade.
2: We saw the highest concentration in terms of total listings across all vendor types. New South Wales, Queensland and Victoria dominated, much less identified active vendors or sales in the other states, and some like Northern Territory, for example, having no discovered vendors of sale.
0: Wayne Bennett has launched an attack on the NRL bunker after the Rabbitohs 20-10 finals loss to the Knights. The supercoach was left fuming after a disallowed second-half try that would have levelled the score, ruling winger Alex Johnston dropped the ball prior. The Rabbitohs boss calling for the video ref to be scrapped.
3: I want to know who's ref in the game. Is it the bunker or is it the referee? Because in the case of Alex Johnston, one there, or Matt Sullivan, he awarded a try. As I said, you can look at that 50 times. Everyone can come up with a different opinion on that.
0: Meanwhile, Brisbane coach Chris Fagan says there's no guarantee his team will automatically bounce back after last week's humbling loss to Sydney in their AFL match.
4: Credit to the group, that is what they usually do. But just because we've done it in the past doesn't guarantee that it's going to happen tomorrow. We need to turn up ready to go. It's all about action, it's not about talk, it's not about anything other than getting out there and playing with energy and effort.
0: The Lions take on Adelaide in a semi-final encounter at the Gabba. Overnight, the Dockers defeated the Cats by a margin of 14 points to lock in their finals match against Sydney. And that's the latest from the Capital Radio Newsroom.
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6: 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Hurry in Sunday at Harvey Norman. Still emergency barrier repairs in Cavisham Reed Highway westbound at Daviot Road. A lane closure in place and speed reductions. Broken down track in Rolly Stone, Brookston Highway eastbound at Old Coach Place. The left lane is partially blocked. And the breakdown in Leaderville Mitchell Freeway southbound after Vincent Street. That has cleared. 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This is Christy with the latest Time Saver Traffic.
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0: Showers for Perth this morning, then a sunny afternoon with windy conditions and a top of 21. Cloudy and 21 tomorrow, windy in the middle of the day, then easing in the evening. Sunny to start the week on Monday, more windy conditions and a max of 24 degrees, then a mostly sunny day on Tuesday, chance of a morning thunderstorm and afternoon shower, top of 27.
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8: Farabba Classic 6AX. Yeah, Virgil, we did through until 12 o'clock today. Coming up this half hour, I'll give you an opportunity to win a family pass to go see Shaun the Sheep, the Beast of Mossy Bottom. It's coming to a cinema near you just in time for the school holidays. So listen up for your coup de call and good luck. It's a family pass, two adults and two kids. Well, also, speaking of things happening, if you're having a birthday today on this 12th of September, happy birthday to you. And we'll check out who you're sharing it with. Stick around on 6IX.

0: Hey, the hits keep happening here with Burgio and Forever Classic 6AX, like that one from Rod Stewart, Rhythm of My Heart. Here's a heartwarming feel-good story for you. At the Marine Life Aquarium in Connecticut, Winston the whale has just been put into a huge pool with three female whales. And they're hoping that he'll mate with them. Wow. Winston, three girls to choose from. You certainly can be sure that he's going to have a whale of a time.
1: The big moments in history, the great moments in music, and famous folks blowing out candles. It's Burgos on this day.
0: Yeah, sorry. 12th of September, if it is your birthday, have a great day. Many happies to you, and may there be many more. You're sharing with some famous folks. Sir Ian Holm was born on this day in England in 1931. Sadly, no longer with us. We lost him in 2020 at the age of 88. He played Bilbo Baggins in the series of Lord of the Rings films, you might remember. He also appeared in numerous other movies, including Nicholas and Alexandra, Alien, Time Bandits, Chariots of Fire, Greystoke, and also The Fifth Element. Sir Ian Holm, born on this day. Also, Rachel Ward was as well back in 1957. She's 69 today. Rachel, lovely lady, wife of Brian Brown, Aussie actor extraordinaire. They met on the set of The Thornbirds way back in 1983. And Rachel, I'm sure Brian will be spoiling a rotten today. Also today, Hans Zimmer is 69. The German film composer, music producer. He's composed music for over 100 films, including award-winning film scores for The Lion King, Crimson Tide, The Thin Red Line, The Last Samurai, The Dark Knight, Gee Whiz, Inception, 12 Years a Slave, the list goes on and on. Also the series of Pirates of the Caribbean movies. Well, Hans Zimmer is 69 today. Also celebrating a birthday today, the delightful Jennifer Hudson. She's 45 years young, singer and actress. She played the role of Aretha Franklin in the 2021 movie Respect. She came to prominence back in the early 2000s as one of the finalists in the third season of American Idol. Jennifer Hudson, what a star. She won an Academy Award for Best Supporting Actress for a performance in Dreamgirls, by the way. And she won a Grammy Award for her debut album, Jennifer Hudson, which was released back in 2008. Also today, young Aussie is celebrating his birthday, Scott Michaelson. He's 58, Australian actor and talent manager. He was in Neighbours for a number of years as well. So good on you, Scott. Happy birthday to you. Grant Denyer is celebrating his birthday. He's 49. Grant, television, radio presenter, motor racing driver as well. Very talented fellow. Currently hosts, of course, Deal of No Deal, Deal or No Deal on the 10 Network. Grant, happy 49th birthday, mate. Have a good one. And also, today, Joseph Schmidt is celebrating his 61st birthday. Currently, head coach of the Australian Wallabies National Rugby Union team, just taken over. Joseph, happy 61st birthday and good luck with the Wallabies in the future. Maria Muldaur is 83 today. Can you believe it? Her biggest hit was back in 1974 with Midnight at the Oasis. Maria Muldaur, just 83 years young. Almost as young as I am. Barry White was born on this day. We lost him at the age of 58 in 2003. He was born in Galveston in Texas in 1944. Began singing when he was stuck for a singer to record three of his songs back in 1973. It was a good move. He made recorded them himself and made about $16 million, I might add, for his efforts. Had quite a few hits, haven't he? Thinking Back a Little, Baby, Never Never Gonna Give You Up, You Just Gonna Love You Just a Little Bit More, and of course I think the biggest one of all was this.
2: I've heard people say that too much of anything is not good for you, baby. But I don't know about that. There's many times that we've loved and we've shared love and made love. It doesn't seem to me like it's enough. It's just not enough, baby.

0: Yes, born on this day back in 1944. Sadly lost him in 2003. Barry White. Yep, it is your birthday today. Hope you have a fantastic day and many more. And good to have you with us on Forever Classic 6AXO. And also add a mate of mine celebrating birthday today. I think I briefly mentioned him before. And that's... Grant Denyer. Grant, good luck, Grant. And he's celebrating his 49th birthday today as well. Good to have you with us on Forever Classic 6IX.
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0: Yeah, how good would that be? Unbelievable. Listen to Nat and Westo Monday morning on Forever Classic 6IX, and you just never know. You could be off on that magnificent trip. Two great concerts. You choose which one you want to go to. Speaking of choice, there's always a big one at John Hughes. Now, John, of course, is in Wangarra, Rockingham and Welshpool, and in Victoria Park. And he's there this morning. I just spoke to the great man. He's looking forward to seeing a lot of people come by. And if you do that and you'd like to talk to John about if you think you're interested in one of the many deals that he's got going on the lot there, you should ask to see him. He'll come out and talk to you, shake your hand. I guarantee it. John Hughes, good fella. Volkswagen, Kia, Hyundai, Ford, Mitsubishi, MG, LDV, Chery, or Jaku, you name it, he's got them all right now at John Hughes. And in the paper today, the West Australian, he's got a full page sensational value. That's the understatement of the year. What about this? The MG4 EV Urban 43. 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The MG4 EV Urban 43. 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I guarantee you'll get the best deal in town, and you'll find you're driving away in a vehicle in the best shape it can possibly be if you buy a second-hand one. 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And don't forget to tell them Burjo sent you. johnhughes.com.au. 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
0: 6IM. Hey, I got a family pass to go see the movie Shaun the Sheep. Very funny flick. Perfect to take the kids or grandkids to. It opens in a cinema near you on September 17. Just be caller number 3 on 9484 1080. It's as easy as that to be a winner with Burjo on 6IX.

0: Tell you what, if you're looking for all the big hits from the 60s, 70s and 80s, you've come to the right place. Forever Classic 6IX. Nice to be sharing this morning with you. Hey, Catherine Swan of Tapping was the lucky caller. Well done, Catherine. That's the family pass. Two adults and two kids to go see the new Shaun the Sheep movie, The Beast of Mossy Bottom. Yeah, perfect for kids or grandkids with the school holidays coming up. It opens at a cinema near you on September 17th. And Catherine Swan of Tapping, another winner with Burjo on 6IX.
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4: From the Capital Radio Newsroom, I'm James Wybrow. The Energy Minister admits the latest escalation in the Middle East conflict is a concern. Iranian-backed Houthi rebels have taken control of several key islands in the Red Sea, including Perim Island. The capture threatens a key global shipping route, which is used to export much of Saudi Arabia's oil. Energy Minister Chris Bowen says the government is monitoring the situation closely.
5: The situation is getting worse in the Middle East. The dispute between Saudi Arabia, involving Saudi Arabia and the Houthis, is doing nothing to improve the fuel supply around the world.
4: Despite the developments, Mr. Bowen insists our fuel stocks remain stable, with 41 days worth of petrol in reserve, 32 of diesel and 30 days worth of jet fuel. Solemn services have taken place across the United States, marking 25 years since the September 11 terrorist attacks. Family members gathered at New York's Ground Zero, the Pentagon, and Shanksville, Pennsylvania, to read aloud the names of nearly 3,000 victims. Closer to home, the Australian Chamber of Commerce is calling on both the state and federal governments to do every possible thing to keep small businesses open. New research shows about a third of small businesses have considered closing their doors in the last 12 months due to increasing cost pressures and red tape. 25% are considering closure within the next year. The Australian Chamber of Commerce CEO Andrew McKellar says small businesses deserve a fair go.
6: We don't want to see small businesses becoming the punching bag in the economy. We've got to make it easier for small business to make ends meet, to reduce the complexity and the layers of red tape that they're having to deal with at the moment.
4: And tourism, hospitality and agriculture groups are calling on the government to protect working holidaymakers from proposed immigration cuts. Industry bodies warn capping backpacker numbers risks devastating local businesses heading into peak travel season. Adelaide has made one change ahead of its semi-final against Brisbane at the Gabba tonight. Small forward Zach Taylor has been recalled, Isaac Cumming omitted. Crows coach Matthew Nix is confident they have what it takes, despite losing their last game against the Lions.
7: We played them during the year up there, so we go up to the same venue. This one's a night game, that was during the day. We took up a pretty young side into that challenge, into that one. But we're taking a different side with this time round, and we've probably got a little bit of momentum, a little bit more than we did at that point.
4: Last night, Fremantle survived a challenge from Geelong to move through to face Sydney in the prelim final. In the NRL, the Knights have defeated the Rabbitohs in their elimination final. They'll play the loser of the Warriors and Dolphins. Today's other match is an elimination final between the Sharks and the Cowboys. An Aussie Formula One star, Oscar Piastri, was seventh fastest in practice for the Spanish Grand Prix. That's the latest news update from the Capital Radio Newsroom. I'm James Wybrow.
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8: 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Emergency barrier repairs in Caversham Reed Highway westbound at Daviot Road. Lane closure is in place and a speed reduction as well. Broken down truck in Rolly Stone, Brookton Highway eastbound near Old Coach Place. The left lane's partially blocked. Freeway south got a little busy near Burns Beach Road. Freeway northbound looking good. 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This is Christy with the latest Time Saver Traffic.
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4: Showers for Perth this morning, then a sunny afternoon with windy conditions and a top of 21. Cloudy and 21 tomorrow, windy in the middle of the day, then easing in the evening. Sunny to start the week on Monday, more windy conditions and a max of 24 degrees, then a mostly sunny day on Tuesday, chance of a morning thunderstorm and afternoon shower, top of 27.
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1: 6IX. Yes, that's only one opportunity to be a winner as well coming up shortly. Sandalford Winery, what a great place it is. And in the beautiful dining room there, you can enjoy lunch or dinner to the value of $150. If you are the lucky winner today of that particular prize to get into the draw, listen up for your cue to call. And you just never know, I could be calling you just before I leave you at 12 o'clock today. We've got movie passes to give away as well. It's all happening here. Good to have you with us on Forever Classic 6IX.

0: Because I gotta have faith. Ooh, I gotta have faith. Because I gotta have faith.
1: Yeah, the hits keep happening here with Burgio and Forever Classic 6AX, like that one from George Michael. And you got to have faith, the faith, the faith. You've got to have faith in the Bureau of Meteorology when they come out with the forecast. And I have the greatest admiration for the Judy Forecaster extraordinaire joining us this morning. How are you, Helen?
2: Oh, hello. I am doing very well. Thank you very much. I hope you've all survived a little bit of a wet morning, and you're looking forward to a clearer sort of a day today.
1: Yes, well, we had a few showers in the early part of the day, but now it's sort of clearing away. Still a few clouds about the place, but gee, things look like they're warming up a bit, Helen, during the week.
2: Well, yes, that's right. We have got a cool day today, and yes, one, two clouds. Not likely to see any more rainfall out of that. But yes, the week will be warming up. We're only looking at getting up to around 19 degrees today, which is just a bit shy of the average. But as we go through the week, we are looking, well, yeah, the weekend is looking a bit cool. But by the time we get to Tuesday, we have got the idea of it getting pretty warm once again. We are looking at getting up to the mid-20s on Tuesday. And then by the time we get to Thursday, Wednesday, that's the hot one. We're looking at about 30 degrees on Wednesday. I know we've got the idea of a West Coast trough being in existence, and so there might be a hint of something associated with that in terms of a shower of rain on Tuesday. But yeah, Wednesday, we're looking at about 30 degrees.
1: Wow.
2: And then we'll get that. Then we'll get another change line coming through from the southwest and bring us back down to regular numbers and a couple of little bits of rainfall as that cold front goes through later in the week. But yeah, it is the spring roller coaster with an appearance of that West Coast trough.
1: Yep.
2: Oh, goodness me. It's like it's already doing that sort of an idea.
1: Yeah, well, as you mentioned, good to run about 30, you reckon, on Wednesday, but then down to mid to high 20s on Thursday, and then back we go. Down to 20,
2: yep,
1: 21 or 22
2: right,
1: on Friday, and raining again. Yep.
2: Well, yeah, that's right. It is that idea of the spring is the mix between the winter and the summer, and I think we've got all of that compressed into this week ahead of us.
1: It's all happening. Now, what about people are going to put the boat in? There's no question about it during the week. What can they expect?
2: Well, yes, definitely got the idea of fairly easy conditions after today. Today's still got a bit of an idea of that southwesterly being a little bit fresh, but tomorrow we've got that idea of a northwesterly, maybe southwesterly, really only about 10 to 15 knots, and that'll be the same on Monday as well, but a bit more of a south-southeasterly on Monday, though that swell will be coming in at around 3 to 4 metres, so do be careful of that for those coastal waters there.
1: Could be a little on the bumpy side, you're predicting.
2: Just a fraction.
1: Hey, Helen, thank you very much for your input and expertise. I really do appreciate it.
2: You're welcome. Have a fabulous weekend.
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0: Time, come on. Well, no celebrations when it comes to using your mobile phone lately. Optus have had their problems, a big one again yesterday.
1: Yeah.
0: And Telstra also went missing for a little while there. I mean, I didn't take much notice of it until I yesterday tried to call them and got the strangest recorded message. It said, "You have been connected to the correct department on your first try. This is against company policy. Please hang up and try again."
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10: From the Capital Radio Newsroom, I'm James Wybrow. The Energy Minister admits the latest escalation in the Middle East conflict is a concern. Iranian-backed Houthi rebels have taken control of several key islands in the Red Sea, including Perim Island. The capture threatens a key global shipping route, which is used to export much of Saudi Arabia's oil. Energy Minister Chris Bowen says the government is monitoring the situation closely.
11: The situation is getting worse in the Middle East. The dispute between Saudi Arabia, involving Saudi Arabia and the Houthis, is doing nothing to improve the fuel supply around the world.
10: Despite the developments, Mr. Bowen insists our fuel stocks remain stable, with 41 days worth of petrol in reserve, 32 of diesel and 30 days worth of jet fuel. Solemn services have taken place across the United States, marking 25 years since the September 11 terrorist attacks. Family members gathered at New York's Ground Zero, the Pentagon, and Shanksville, Pennsylvania, to read aloud the names of nearly 3,000 victims. Closer to home, the Australian Chamber of Commerce is calling on both the state and federal governments to do every possible thing to keep small businesses open. New research shows about a third of small businesses have considered closing their doors in the last 12 months due to increasing cost pressures and red tape. 25% are considering closure within the next year. The Australian Chamber of Commerce CEO Andrew McKellar

0: says small businesses deserve a fair go.
1: We don't want to see small businesses becoming the punching bag in the economy. We've got to make it easier for small business to make ends meet, to reduce the complexity and the layers of red tape that they're having to deal with at the moment.
0: And tourism, hospitality and agriculture groups are calling on the government to protect working holidaymakers from proposed immigration cuts. Industry bodies warn capping backpacker numbers risks devastating local businesses heading into peak travel season. Adelaide has made one change ahead of its semi-final against Brisbane at the Gabba tonight. Small forward Zach Taylor has been recalled, Isaac Cumming omitted. Crows coach Matthew Nix is confident they have what it takes, despite losing their last game against the Lions.
2: We played them during the year up there, so we go up to the same venue. This one's a night game, that was during the day. We took up a pretty young side into that challenge, into that one. But we're taking a different side with us this time round, and we've probably got a little bit of momentum, a little bit more than we did at that point.
0: Last night, Fremantle survived a challenge from Geelong to move through to face Sydney in the prelim final. In the NRL, the Knights have defeated the Rabbitohs in their elimination final. They'll play the loser of the Warriors and Dolphins. Today's other match is an elimination final between the Sharks and the Cowboys. An Aussie Formula One star, Oscar Piastri, was seventh fastest in practice for the Spanish Grand Prix. That's the latest news update from the Capital Radio Newsroom. I'm James Wybrow.
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4: 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Hurry in Sunday at Harvey Norman. Crash in Northbridge Road Street, blocked eastbound at Beaufort Street. There's debris over the road, police on site. Broken down truck in Anketell, Winona Freeway South and at Anketell Road. A breakdown in Qdale, Royal Highway North, down before Tonkin Highway. The left lane is partially blocked. Emergency barrier repairs to Encavish and Reed Highway West, that at Daviot Road. 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This is Christy with the latest Time Saver Traffic.
3: 6AX four-day forecast.
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0: Showers for Perth this morning, then a sunny afternoon with windy conditions and a top of 21. Cloudy and 21 tomorrow, windy in the middle of the day, then easing in the evening. Sunny to start the week on Monday, more windy conditions and a max of 24 degrees, then a mostly sunny day on Tuesday, chance of a morning thunderstorm and afternoon shower, top of 27.
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0: 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This is where all the goodies get together, and a bit of information from time to time I can surprise you with. The doctors in Melbourne, I was reading during the week, using ultrasound waves, have concluded that a baby in the womb is sensitive to outside sounds at least 3 months before birth. Doesn't surprise me. I can remember hearing things before I was born, all the way back to the time that my father said to my mother, "You're what?"
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0: 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I'll take calls 6, 7, 8 and 9.

Yeah, Huey Lewis in the news. It's hip to be square. Good to have you with us on Forever Classic 6AX. I tell you what, these people are hip and very quick. Vicky Marie of Eden Hill, Quinton Sims of Baltsbrook, Peter Lummy of Yokine, and Ken Holland of Forestfield, all in the draw for that magnificent lunch or dinner at Sandleford Winery.

0: Yeah, the hits keep coming here with Virgo and Forever Classic. 6AX like that one from Billy Ocean. And Love Really Hurts Without You. On that subject, it was on this day, back in 2003, that Johnny Cash, country singer extraordinaire, died at the age of 71. His wife died in May of the same year. And although people said that he was not very well at the time and died of complications with diabetes, some people suggested that he died of a broken heart, having lost his wife, June, after all those years together. You must remember this one, eh? Johnny Cash. And the Ring of Fire.
1: Love is a burning thing, and it makes

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1: Hey, Johnny Cash. Ring of Fire. We lost him on this day in 2003 at the age of 71. Good to have you with us on Forever Classic. Six Acts of Burjo News is next. I was reading during the week there's a new type of gang forming that's worrying police. They're known as the Algebra Mafia. They'll make you an offer you can't understand.
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4: Sunny and 21 for Perth today, windy conditions getting lighter in the evening. From the Capital Radio 6IX newsroom, good morning, I'm James Wybrow. WA Health is encouraging Aboriginal people in Perth to check their diphtheria vaccinations are up to date. The advice is part of the state's diphtheria outbreak response, with all vaccinations and boosters free for Aboriginal people across WA. So far, 240 cases have been confirmed this year, with two recent cases in the metro area. Chief Health Officer Claire Humpas says while the disease is rare, the symptoms can be severe.
5: Diphtheria can be serious. We don't see this very much anymore because it tends to be one of those illnesses from a long time ago. 50 years ago, diphtheria was much more common. Fortunately, with vaccination, it's become a very uncommon condition.
4: Overseas, tens of thousands have marked 25 years since the September 11 terror attacks, which killed nearly 3,000 people. Vice President J.D. Vance joined former presidents at Ground Zero, while President Donald Trump attended a service at the Pentagon with wife Melania. Defence Secretary Pete Hegseth says September 11 was one of the darkest days in the nation's history and one they will never forget.
6: But evil did not get the last word. It never has. And it never will. 25 years later, America is stronger than ever before, tall and proud.
4: Closer to home, a shark warning has been issued for Perth metropolitan waters because of a surge in the number of tagged shark detections. One white shark has been recorded multiple times over the past few days. Beachgoers are advised to exercise additional caution and report any shark sightings to water police and stay up to date on the Smart Shark website and app. And a 27-year-old debut author has taken out WA's highest literary honour at last night's Premier's Book Awards. Yamatji writer Mabel Gibson won Book of the Year for her micro-memoir, Crybaby. Judges described it as heartbreaking and sumptuous, earning Miss Gibson a $15,000 share of the $120,000 grand prize pool.
2: Now a 6IX finance update.
4: One Australian dollar is buying 71.70 US cents and 12,623 Indonesian rupiah. Fremantle have avoided a straight sets finals exit with an exhilarating 14-point win over Geelong last night. Dane Meffam reports.
7: It was a vastly different-looking Dockers outfit who started fast with some big names putting last week behind them. Shea Bolton provided the magic early, booting two quick goals on his way to a team-high 26 disposals. Luke Jackson was dominant in the ruck and around the ground, finishing with 35 hit-outs, while Patrick Voss also responded, kicking four majors of his own, helping his side to a whopping 120-106 win.
4: That's the latest 6IX News Update. I'm James Wybrow from the Capital Radio Newsroom.
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8: 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Hurry and Sunday at Harvey Norman. Crash in Northbridge, Rose Street blocked eastbound at Beaufort Street. Also some extra lanes are blocked there as well at the intersection. There's debris on the road. All emergency services are on site. Traffic is slow. Emergency works in Caversham, Reed Highway westbound at Daviot Road. Broken down truck in Rolling Stone, Brookton Highway eastbound at Old Coach Place. Left lane partially blocked and it's busy. At a broken down truck in Anketell, put on a freeway south and at Anketell Road. 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
3: 6AX four-day forecast.
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4: Showers for Perth this morning, then a sunny afternoon with windy conditions and a top of 21. Cloudy and 21 tomorrow, windy in the middle of the day, then easing in the evening. Sunny to start the week on Monday, more windy conditions and a max of 24 degrees, then a mostly sunny day on Tuesday, chance of a morning thunderstorm and afternoon shower, top of 27.
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0: Yes, and it's almost time for us to go. Before I do, though, a couple of things we've got to get done. Got to get you into the draw. We'll do that just before we leave you at 12 today to win that magnificent luncheon or dinner at Sandalford Winery worth $150. And I've also still got a family pass. That's two adults and two kids to give away to go see the movie Shaun the Sheep, which opens in a cinema near you on September 17. In fact, we might do that right now. Get on the phone. Call a 3-9484-1080 is the number to call. And you could be my guest to go see Shaun the Sheep, the Beast of Mossy Bottom.

0: Yes, Elton John. Your song. Hope we play plenty of them for you on Forever Classic 6IX. All the goodies from back a bit like that one. It was certainly Jan Hawes of Forestfield song. Oh, that was playing. Jan was on the phone and has won that family pass, two adults and two kids, to go see the movie Shaun the Sheep, The Beast of Mossy Bottom. Perfect to take the kids or the grandkids to. It's in cinemas from September 17. Good on you, Jan. Jan Hawes of Forestfield, another winner with Birdjo on Forever Classic 6IX.
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0: All right, this weekend it's all happening over at Rotto, celebrating the Little Quokka's big birthday this weekend. 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Time to dust off your Lederhosen and get ready for Oktoberfest. It's always a big time this. It's on today at the Old Courthouse in Fremantle. They've got an afternoon packed with everything German, with a lively German polkas, Bavarian waltzes, classic beer-drinking tunes from the Polka Dots. They'll keep you entertained. Oktoberfest. It's on from 1 o'clock today at the Old Courthouse in Fremantle. To know more about it, go to oldcourthouse.com.au. The South Perth Antique and Collectors Fair is also on this weekend, thanks to the Collectibles Society of Western Australia. They'll have everything from retro, coins, medals and vintage toys as well. It's all happening. South Perth Civic Centre, corner of South Terrace and Sandgate Street. It's on until 4 o'clock today and tomorrow as well. To find out more, go to Central Antiques on Facebook. And also this weekend, tomorrow in fact, from 10 a.m. to 3:30 in Winthrop Hall at the University of WA on Stirling Highway in Crawley, the Perth Upmarket. Another must-visit market taking place this weekend. The spring edition of this market will feature locally made wares from more than 200 stallholders, and entry is absolutely free. Yep, just bringing you up to date on what's happening in Perth over the weekend. Thanks to our good mates at... Sorry, I just all went down the wrong way. There, I just, yeah, down the wrong hole. Yes, yes. What's doing in Perth? Of course, we bring you right up to date each and every Saturday here on Forever Classic 6IX. We might do it again tomorrow, maybe.

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0: Okay, last chance to get into the draw for the dining experience for two at Sandleford's multi-award-winning restaurant. 9484-1080 is the number to call. Work those fingers to the phone and you could be a winner coming up shortly. 9484-1080.

Yeah, Joan Jett and the Blackhearts. I love rock and roll. These people are going to love that they're in the draw for that magnificent Sandalford experience. Yasmin Lorenz of Eden Hill, James Yem of Upper Swan, Cheryl McGlynn of Willerton, and Mike Stalls of Melville. Good luck to you. We'll be doing that very shortly here on 6IX.

0: Beach Boys. Hey, wouldn't it be nice? 6AX, good to have you with us on this Saturday morning. Burjo with you, coming to a close very shortly. We've just got to do that to win it. If you're in the draw, good luck to you. I was reading during the week in the Burjo Information You Can't Afford to Be Without book, Donald Trump's mother used to pray that her son would grow up and become president. Well, so far, half of her prayers have been answered.
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9: Sunny and 21 for Perth today. Windy conditions getting lighter in the evening. From the Capital Radio 6AX newsroom, good morning. I'm James Wybrow. WA Health is encouraging Aboriginal people in Perth to check their diphtheria vaccinations are up to date. The advice is part of the state's diphtheria outbreak response, with all vaccinations and boosters free for Aboriginal people across WA. So far, 240 cases have been confirmed this year, with two recent cases in the metro area. Chief Health Officer Claire Humpas says while the disease is rare, the symptoms can be severe.
10: Diphtheria can be serious. We don't see this very much anymore, because it tends to be one of those illnesses from a long time ago. 50 years ago, diphtheria was much more common. Fortunately, with vaccination, it's become a very uncommon condition.
9: Overseas, tens of thousands have marked 25 years since the September 11 terror attacks, which killed nearly 3,000 people. Vice President J.D. Vance joined former presidents at Ground Zero, while President Donald Trump attended a service at the Pentagon with wife Melania. Defence Secretary Pete Hegseth says September 11 was one of the darkest days in the nation's history, and one they will never forget.
11: But evil did not get the last word. It never has.

0: and it never will. 25 years later, America is stronger than ever before, tall and proud.
1: Closer to home, a shark warning has been issued for Perth metropolitan waters because of a surge in the number of tagged shark detections. One white shark has been recorded multiple times over the past few days. Beachgoers are advised to exercise additional caution and report any shark sightings to water police and stay up to date on the Smart Shark website and app. And a 27-year-old debut author has taken out WA's highest literary honour at last night's Premier's Book Awards. Yamaji writer Mabel Gibson won Book of the Year for her micro-memoir, Crybaby. Judges described it as heartbreaking and sumptuous, earning Miss Gibson a $15,000 share of the $120,000 grand prize pool.
2: Now a 6IX finance update.
1: One Australian dollar is buying 71.70 US cents and 12,623 Indonesian rupiah. Fremantle have avoided a straight sets finals exit with an exhilarating 14-point win over Geelong last night. Dane Meffam reports.
3: It was a vastly different-looking Dockers outfit who started fast with some big names putting last week behind them. Shea Bolton provided the magic early, booting two quick goals on his way to a team-high 26 disposals. Luke Jackson was dominant in the ruck and around the ground, finishing with 35 hit-outs, while Patrick Voss also responded, kicking four majors of his own, helping his side to a whopping 120-106 win.
1: That's the latest 6IX News Update. I'm James Wybrow from the Capital Radio Newsroom.
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5: 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Shop TVs, fridges, washers, dryers, vacuums, air fryers and more. Hurry in Sunday at Harvey Norman. The crash in Northbridge Road Street eastbound at Beaufort Street, that has cleared. Still emergency barrier repairs in Cavisham Reed Highway westbound at Daviot Road. Broken down truck in Rollingstone Brookton Highway eastbound at Old Coach Place. And a broken down truck in Anketell, Quinana Freeway southbound at Anketell Road. Freeway northbound St Thomas to Rolly. 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
1: Showers for Perth this morning, then a sunny afternoon with windy conditions and a top of 21. Cloudy and 21 tomorrow, windy in the middle of the day, then easing in the evening. Sunny to start the week on Monday, more windy conditions and a max of 24 degrees, then a mostly sunny day on Tuesday, chance of a morning thunderstorm and afternoon shower, top of 27.
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6: 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Yes, as we heard in the news, the Dockers, well done. Let's hope their position on the finals ladder keeps going higher and higher. Any excuse to play a song here? Thanks, Jimmy.

0: Hey, Boss Cakes, what can I say? Another gem from back of it on Forever Classic 6OX with Burnt Joe. Saturday morning's coming to a close. We'll be giving away very shortly that magnificent lunch or dinner for two people worth $150 at Sandalford Winery. Troy is in charge of that. I have to say he's a bit shaken up today. He's had a bit of an experience yesterday. He got a visit from the cops who told him that it is okay to walk around the house naked, but he should do it on the inside.
1: 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For-

0: 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Come together right now. All the me. All the greatest songs, all in one place. 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

0: If you're looking for Perth's best music and a bit of nonsense, you've come to the right place. 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Just one thing to do, and it's a biggie. We've got to do the winner of Sandleford Winery's lunch or dinner to the value of $150. Troy's been very busy. We put all the people who got through today into the computer.
1: You're all in.
0: All in?
1: All in.
0: Are you ready?
1: I'm ready.
0: Okay. You've recovered from your experience in the front yard yesterday.
1: Thanks for bringing that up.
0: All right, let's go.
2: Hello.
0: Oh, good morning. Is that Vicky Marie of Eden Hill?
2: Good morning again,
0: Burjo.
2: How are you?
0: I can't do anything.
2: Voice is so distinctive.
0: This is a surprise call.
2: It's a big surprise.
0: Foiled again. Hey, Vicky, I'm calling you because you have won that lunch or dinner at Sandleford Winery worth $150. How about that?
2: Oh, bless you guys. That's amazing. We love that place. It's so good.
0: Now, you can take someone with you, of course. Who is that going to be?
2: Maybe my husband.
0: What? Yes, you'll be in trouble if you don't, I can tell you. What's your husband's name again, Vicky?
2: His name's David, and he's just about ready to retire. So this will be a great little lunch for him.
0: Okay, well done. And David, yeah. Hope your retirement is a happy one. It'll start off well with you and Vicky enjoying lunch or dinner, your choice, at Sandleford Winery. Good on you, Vic.
2: God bless you guys. Have a great day.
0: And you too. Vicky Marie of Eden Hill, another winner with Burjo on Forever Classic 6IX.

0: Yeah, this is another one of the huge hits. We keep winding back to the Doors and Light My Fire. It's out. Mine. Time for us to go. Thanks, Matt Droit, for looking after us again today. I appreciate it.
1: Welcome.
0: We might do it again tomorrow.
1: Oh, why not?
0: I can think of a few reasons. Howdy, Jack. I look forward to seeing you then. And, folks, I hope that you can join us as well. If you enjoyed the show today, please tell your friends. If you're in any way offended, tell everybody.
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17: Sunny and a top of 21 degrees for Perth today. From the Capital Radio 6IX newsroom, good afternoon. I'm James Wybrow. Australia's energy minister has raised his concerns at the latest Middle East conflict. Iran-backed Houthi rebels have taken control of several key islands in the Red Sea, including Perim Island, which is used to export much of Saudi Arabia's oil and threatens a key global shipping route. Energy Minister Chris Bowen says the government is monitoring the situation closely.
18: The situation is getting worse in the Middle East. The dispute between Saudi Arabia, involving Saudi Arabia and the Houthis, is doing nothing to improve the fuel supply around the world.
17: Closer to home, a UWA political science student has been named as Western Australia's Rhodes Scholar for 2027. Fatima Merchant will join more than 100 scholars from around the world as she pursues fully funded postgraduate studies at the University of Oxford. Miss Merchant has a special interest in social and public policy and values the volunteer work she's done with youth organisations.
1: in particular with the WA Debating League and United Nations Youth Western Australia. These are both youth-led and volunteer-led organisations that do really brilliant work supporting young people to develop research skills, broaden their understanding of the world around them.
17: The Shadow Fisheries Minister is accusing the state government of leaving WA fishing families out in the cold as the demersal fishing ban enters its ninth month. Kiralee Waugh says initial compensation offers have only just been sent out in recent days and don't include those who lease licences.
3: And we're hearing that it's nowhere near what is expected or would go anywhere near to compensating what they have lost.
17: The opposition are calling for the compensation process to be overhauled immediately. And new research has found more Australians are taking out pet insurance than ever before. The data showing almost half of owners would need to consider a loan if their pet required an unexpected vet procedure.
16: Now a 6IX finance update.
17: One Australian dollar is buying 71.70 US cents and 12,621 Indonesian rupiah. Brisbane and Adelaide go head-to-head tonight in a semi-final blockbuster at the Gabba. Alex Riddell reports.
4: Premiership defender Ty Gallop has been named in the side that will take on the Crows this evening in Brisbane. It comes after fellow Premiership defender Noah Answorth was ruled out due to an ankle injury. Sam Draper, Jasper Fletcher, Hugh McCluggage, Levi Ashcroft and Connor McKenna make up the interchange. While the Crows have made one change, small forward Zach Taylor has been recalled to the side after overcoming a hamstring strain suffered in the Crows' round 24 win against GWS. While Isaac Cumming has been omitted and named as an emergency.
17: Last night, the Dockers booked their place in the prelim finals with a 14-point win over the Cats. That's the latest 6IX News update. I'm James Wybrow from the Capital Radio Newsroom.
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6: 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Shop TVs, fridges, washers, dryers, vacuums, air fryers and more. Hurry and Sunday at Harvey Norman. Still a broken down track in Rollystone, Brookton Highway, eastbound at Old Coach Place. The left emergency lane is blocked. Also broken down track in Anketell, Quinana Freeway southbound at Anketell Road in the left emergency lane. And freeway southbound under speed at Burns Beach Road and Quinana Freeway southbound at Russell. Freeway northbound Thomas Road to Rolly Road. 40 years of a Porto deserves a throwback. This coming Monday, Flame Rewards members can get a legendary Bondi burger for its original 1986 price, just $2.86 on the Porto app. This is Christy with the latest Time Saver Traffic.
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17: Showers for Perth this morning, then a sunny afternoon with windy conditions and a top of 21. Cloudy and 21 tomorrow, windy in the middle of the day, then easing in the evening. Sunny to start the week on Monday, more windy conditions and a max of 24 degrees, then a mostly sunny day on Tuesday, chance of a morning thunderstorm and afternoon shower, top of 27.
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0: It's Nat and Westo, and on our next 6AX Classic Breakfast, we find a winner for the superstar experience. Someone's going to either Paris for Bryan Adams or London for Duran Duran.
1: We're going to find out who that winner is after 8.

I believe that is the song about a horse called Sally, though I could be wrong. Thank you to Burjo. Hello there, Rob Duckworth this afternoon here at 6IX. 30-minute music marathons all afternoon, then Jukebox Saturday night tonight.

Brian Adams live in Paris or Duran Duran in London. 6IX's Superstar Experience. And on Monday morning, our winner will choose their adventure. Don't miss the winning call just after 8 a.m. in the Classic Breakfast.

0: Forever Classic 6IX. There goes another one of our 30-minute music marathons. We'll do it again after one this afternoon, wrapped up with Leo Sayer. Hello there, Rob Duckworth here. Now, Monday, our much-anticipated once-a-year, one-day sale. 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You've got to get in early because these packages will go. Bangles and Carly Simon, they're on the radio next year at 6IX.
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0: Classic 6IX, Carly Simon and You're So Vain. Nat and Westo, the Classic Breakfast. They're going to be hosting Jukebox Saturday night. You can catch them tonight at the Mount Henry Tavern in Como. Get along there. Go and have some fun. Now, Burjo, back on the air tomorrow morning at 8 o'clock. 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Also, dining experiences. 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So, Burjo, back on air tomorrow and Sunday. 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Great songs from Queen and La Belle. They're on the way here at 6IX.
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0: 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Emotions, Best of My Love. And they're all part of a 30-minute music marathon. Heat Is On from Glenn Frey and John Paul Young. A 30-minute music marathon just minutes away here at 6IX.
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I tell you what, we would have played that song when it was new back in the 60s. Rolling Stones, Satisfaction. Hello there, Rob Duckworth this afternoon. 30-minute music marathons all day today, and then from 6 to 9, we're going to give you 6 hours of commercial-free party music with Jukebox Saturday Night, and it's hosted by Nat and Westo live at the Mount Henry Tavern in Como. You want to be there for that. I wonder if they

News live in Paris or Duran Duran in London. 6IX's Superstar Experience. And on Monday morning, our winner will choose their adventure. Don't miss the winning call just after 8 a.m. in the Classic Breakfast.

0: Forever Classic 6IX. That was the number one song in Australia for Mark Williams. Show No Mercy, wrapping up another one of our 30-minute music marathons. We'll do it again just after 2 this afternoon. Hello there, Rob Duckworth here. Top of 21 degrees. That's what we're chasing today. Tomorrow's going to be cloudy, 21. Monday, it'll be nice and sunny, 24 degrees. Tuesday, also mostly sunny, around about 27 degrees. And get ready for Wednesday, plenty of sunshine and a top of 30. On the way, I've got Skyhawk Sand, also Ray Parker Jr. And tonight, Nat and Westo, they're hosting Jukebox Saturday night at the Mount Henry Tavern in Como. You got to be there. It's going to be lots of fun.
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0: Throwing a classic 6IX. Who are you going to call? Ghostbusters, Ray Parker Jr. Hello there, Rob Duckworth this afternoon. Now, Nat and Westo, the classic breakfast. Yes, you can catch them tonight, the Mount Henry Tavern in Como. They're hosting Jukebox Saturday night. They are going to be back on Monday. And if you get on air with the guys for any reason next week, then you're in the running for Caller of the Week. And that is a nice prize. It's a six-pack of wine from Sandalford Wines from the 1840 range. So that's worth about $200. And also on Monday, just after 8, they're going to talk to the winner of our next superstar experience. Someone is going to make that decision. Is it going to be Bryan Adams in Paris or Duran Duran in London? Check out Nat and Westo on Monday morning. 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Robert Palmer and Rod Stewart, you're going to hear them next.
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0: Forever Classic 6IX, Nat and Westo hosting Toot Box Saturday night tonight from 6. Check them out at the Mount Henry Tavern in Como. These songs are on the way. And they're all part of a 30-minute music marathon. Simple Minds on their way to Australia. Also, Michael Jackson and Crowded House. Another one of our 30-minute music marathons just minutes away.
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Forever Classic 6IX, the home of Classic Breakfast with Nat and Westo. They're going to be back on Monday with all the regular Nat and Westo stuff. But if you want to see them live, you can tonight. Shootbox Saturday night is happening live at the Mount Henry Tavern in Comer.

Nat and Westo. They're going to be hosting. It's a movie theme, so come dressed up as a movie character. Could win a couple of $100 to spend at the Bisto. Mount Henry Tavern tonight, the Jukebox Saturday night. One man.

Adams live in Paris or Duran Duran in London. 6IX's Superstar Experience. And on Monday morning, our winner will choose their adventure. Don't miss the winning call just after 8 a.m. in the Classic Breakfast.

0: For the classic 6IX, there goes another one of our 30-minute music marathons wrapped up with the Hooters. We're going to do it again in about half an hour's time. 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

0: Forever Classic, 6IX, there goes a great song and a great theme to a James Bond movie. Live and Let Die, Paul McCartney and Wings. They're still looking for their new James Bond, aren't they? They haven't come up with a new actor for the role. What about Burjo? Suave, sophisticated, perfect for the job. Burjo is actually going to be back on the radio again tomorrow morning, and he's going to give you chances to win movie tickets and also dining experiences at the award-winning restaurant at Sandalf & Lines in the Swan Valley. Burjo, back tomorrow morning. 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

0: 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Racy, part of our 30-minute music marathon, that's on the way. Also Starship with Sarah and another band that had another song called Sarah, is Fleetwood Mac. And they're on the way as well. 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

0: 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Someone's going to either Paris for Bryan Adams or London for Duran Duran.
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It's another one of our 30-minute music marathons. 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

Brian Adams, live in Paris, or Duran Duran in London. 6IX's Superstar Experience. 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

Forever Classic 6IX, there goes Jerry Rafferty, Baker Street. Now, Nat and Westo, as you know, they're hosting Jukebox Saturday night tonight at the Mount Henry Tavern in Como. 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

0: Paul and Oates and Warren Zevon. 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

0: Forever Classic 6IX, Werewolves of London. We don't know much about the werewolf except the fact that he likes beef chow mein and his hair was perfect. Warren Zevon. Hello there, Rob Duckworth this afternoon. The Weather Bureau says, well, a top of 21 today. Let's go straight to tomorrow's weather. Cloudy around about 21. Monday is the start of some really brilliant days weather-wise. Monday, sunny and 24 degrees. Tuesday, mostly sunny, 27 degrees. And how about this? Wednesday, sunny and 30 degrees. Simply Red and Joe Cocker, they're up next. And tonight, boy, do we have a treat in store for you at the Mount Henry Tavern in Como. Here's more.
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0: Forever Classic 6IX. Don't forget Nat and Westo. They're hosting Jukebox Saturday night tonight. From all the show starts at 6. Nat and Westo are going to be there at 7. Mount Henry Tavern in Como. And you can shake your groove thing there. It's a movie theme tonight, so wear something from a movie. And maybe you win a couple of $100 to spend at the bistro. Peaches and Herb, OMD, Orchestral Maneuvers in the Dark, and Eruption. All on the way, part of a 30-minute music marathon. That's coming up next here at 6IX.
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And a big hello to all of our listeners who may have the name Mary. Creedence Clearwater Revival, they're part of our 30-minute music marathons, and we're also the home of Nat and Westo, the classic breakfast though tonight. The Mount Henry Tavern in Como is going to be the home of Nat and Westo. They're going to be there from 7 hosting Jukebox Saturday night.

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0: Forever Classics, XIX, John Farnham, and that's Freedom. Hello there, Rob Duckworth this afternoon. 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And you can also speak to our team from Monday on 9445-0123. I'll do that again. 9445-0123. It's our once-a-year, one-day sale, and it's happening on Monday. The Cars and Phil Collins, they're happening, well, next.
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0: Forever Classic 6IX, that's Boston. Have a guess which American city they're from. Yes, you are correct. They're from Milwaukee. No, they're from Boston. What am I talking about? Nat and Westo, Classic Breakfast. They're going to be hosting tonight at the Mount Henry Tavern in Como. Jukebox Saturday night. Now, the music is going to kick off at 6 o'clock, but Nat and Westo will start appearing from 7. Now, it's a movie-themed night. There's going to be lots of movie soundtrack songs played, so stuff from Footloose, Grease, The Commitments, Pretty Woman, I should imagine Beverly Hills Cop. If there's a great movie with a great movie soundtrack, it'll be featured tonight. And you can also dress up, and if you win that, you win a couple of $100 to spend at the bistro. So Nat and Westo, they're hosting, God help you people, they're hosting Jukebox Saturday night tonight, the Mount Henry Tavern, Manning Road in Como. It's only 5 minutes from the city with tasty a la carte meals and affordable specials and a great tree-lined beer garden. 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Orchestral Maneuvers in the Dark. 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

0: 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It is the home of Nat and Westo, the Classic Breakfast tonight. They're hosting Jukebox Saturday night at the Mount Henry Tavern in Como. There you go. 30-minute music marathon coming up next. Kim Wilde is in there. Also, Thin Lizzy. Boys are back in town. And also Duran Duran. Hungry Like a Wolf. Someone is going to win maybe a trip to see Duran Duran in London or Bryan Adams in Paris. We'll find out on Monday morning just after 8 with Nat and Westo who the winner is.
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Forever Classic 6IX, it's a 30-minute music marathon. That's Wild Cherry and Play That Funky Music. And Nat and Westo, the Classic Breakfast, they're going to be playing that funky music tonight when they get to the Mount Henry Tavern in Como. They're hosting Jukebox Saturday night. Now, the show is going to kick off at 6 on air, but they'll be there from 7. Remember, it's a movie-themed thing, so if you dress up, you could win a couple of $100 to spend at the bistro, the Mount Henry Tavern. Elvis Costello and Madonna. They're coming up right after this one from Frankie Goes to Hollywood.

0: Forever Classic 6IX Go-Go's. And our lips are sealed. A lot of people thought that song was about a seal called Alex, Alex the Seal, but sadly that is not the case. It's all about lips. Now, Nat and Westo, Classic Breakfast. They're hosting Jukebox Saturday night. Tonight, the Mount Henry Tavern in Como. More info about that coming up. Let's have a look at the weather quickly for tomorrow. It's going to be cloudy, around about 21 degrees, and then the start of some beautiful days in Perth. Monday, sunny and 24. Tuesday, mostly sunny, 27. And Wednesday, what about this? Sunny and 30 degrees. Spencer Davis Group and Status Quo. 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

0: Forever Classic 6IX Status Quo and rocking all over the world. I know Nat and Westo are going to be rocking the Mount Henry Tavern in Como tonight. They're hosting Jukebox Saturday night. Now, the show is going to kick off from 6 o'clock on air, but Nat and Westo, they'll appear from 7. And remember, it's a movie theme night. Anyway, enough about that. Let me tell you about their show. On Monday, they are back with a whole bunch of things. And remember, if you get on air with the guys for any reason during the week, on Friday, you could be the caller of the week. And next week, once again, it's a great prize, a six-pack of wine from the Sandalford 1840 range. That's worth about $200. So Nat and Westo back on air on Monday, thanks to Fox Removals, bringing trust and quality back to WA. 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

0: Have a classic 6IX. Thank you, fine young cannibals. Rob Duckworth just about to get out of here. Now, Nat and Westo, they're going to be hosting Jukebox Saturday Night. By the way, Jukebox Saturday Night starting in a few minutes with these songs. So you got the Buggles in there. I know there's Jerry Harrison's Rev It Up. That's going to get a spin. And also Carole King at the Hard Rock Cafe. Now, all the action tonight is not at the Hard Rock Cafe. It is at the Mount Henry Tavern in Como. Jukebox Saturday Night, that kicks off in a few minutes, and then from 7 tonight, ladies and gentlemen, boys and girls, Nat and Westo hosting Jukebox Saturday Night. So dress up, have fun. I'll catch you Monday.
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3: Well, good evening. It is Nat and Westo live at the Mount Henry Tavern, Manning Road in Como. But for tonight,
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3: Given that it's a movie theme, we should probably introduce ourselves properly. So, in case you didn't get the reference, I mean, mine was pretty clear: Han Solo, Millennium Falcon, but. It's Princess Leia. If you can see her, if you hear her, the Mount Henry, you'll note the bagels strapped to the side of her head.
4: Which I didn't
3: if you're listening, playing along at home, you really should have picked up that
4: reference. I didn't realise how hard it was to get the headphones over my buns, but...
3: We'll try not to talk too much because it is all about Jukebox Saturday Night. Thank you to all of those that are here. If you're listening at home, don't forget we've got Macca in the studio. You can get requests in 9484 1080. Stick them on the Facebook page. Let's get into it. I did see at least one Blues Brother here. He told me he was too tall to be Jake but too solid to be Elwood. So I said, well, you're both, mate. You're both. Here's the Blues Brothers in 6AX.

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1: Patient. How'd you do? I see you've met my faithful handyman. 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

0: 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We could take in an old Steve Reeves movie.
1: I'm glad we caught you at home. Could we use your phone? 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
2: Right.
1: We'll just say where we are, then go back to the car. We don't want to be any worry.

0: Why don't you stay for the night?
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1: Night.
0: 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I've been making a man with blonde hair and a tan, and he's good for a living man.

0: So, come up to the lab and see what's on the slab. I see you shiver with anticipation. But maybe the rain is really to blame. So I'll remove the cause. But not the symptom.
1: Ah, forever classic, 6IX. It is Jukebox Saturday Night with Nat and Westo, a.k.a. Princess Leia and Han Solo, because it is a movie-themed night. Hence, we're going to have tracks like that one, Sweet Transvestite.
2: So good.
1: Rocky. Oh, look, you know what? I'm actually kind of glad that I dodged a bullet with that, because there seemed to be a lot of people that wanted me dressed as Frankenfurter.
2: Westo, I have seen your legs, and I can tell you that you in a corset and stilettos would have gone off.
1: Yeah, I think it's probably best that we didn't do that. Look, throughout the night, if you are coming to the Mount Henry Tavern, Manning Road, Como, we will be having a few prizes throughout the evening. We've got beverages to give away as spot prizes. Somebody's going to be deemed the best dressed.
2: Oh, and there's loads of people with great dresses.
1: Oh, there's fantastic costumes. So there's a $200 winner and then two runners-up. We might have a fashion parade throughout the night. But, of course, if you're playing at home, hopefully you got dressed up for movie night. And you can get your requests in with Macca, who's doing an awesome job in the studio. Give him a buzz, 94841080, as we continue Jukebox Saturday Night live from the Mount Henry Tavern, Forever Classic 6IX.

0: Forever Classic, 6AX. It is Nat and Westo of the classic brekkie. Well, it's Westo anyway. Nat's gone missing. But I've just found her with seconds to spare. AKA tonight, we are Princess Leia and Han Solo, because it is a movie-themed Jukebox Saturday Night at the Mount Henry Tavern, Manning Road, Como. Please come and join us. We've got, well, movie songs like that one. Kenny Loggins, Top Gun. I think we've got a bit of movie soundtrack going on in the background. Might be near Indiana Jones.
1: Oh,
0: it's a very Harrison Ford theme at the moment. And food is being delivered. That is fantastic. Look at that. Remember, you can get your requests. And, that one goes over there. That one goes here. That one goes over there.
1: And can I just say how wonderful the costumes are tonight, by the way?
0: What was that?
1: The costumes here are fantastic here tonight.
0: They are looking glorious. I can see a Top Gun out there, actually. That was very appropriate. All right. Let's roll into some Amy Stewart as we continue Jukebox Saturday Night, the special movie edition. Facebook, already mentioned that. Phone book, phone number, I should say, 9484 1080. Keep the requests coming. I mean, you know, Mac is in the studio. We like to keep him busy. It is Forever Classic 6AX.

0: Forever Classic 6AX Jukebox Saturday night with Nat and Westo, a.k.a. Princess Leia and Han Solo. We just had a bit of Back to the Future there with Huey Lewis in the news. We got some Harry Potter playing in the background because it is all about the movies tonight. On Monday, it's going to be about the 6AX Superstar Experience. So for the last, few weeks, we've been putting people in on the standby list to head to either Paris for Bryan Adams or London for Duran Duran.
1: What a decision. What a kerfuffle trying to organise one of those.
0: So Monday, 8.15-ish?
1: 8.15, we will make that call. So if you're on the standby list for the Superstar Experience, we could be ringing you at 8.15.
0: And of course, we'll be straight back into something else that might help with, I don't know, cost of living.
1: Yes, sir.
0: Can't give too much away at the moment. We'll find out next week.
1: I can't give anything away because I haven't got a clue what's going on.
0: So, Jukebox Saturday night, Nat and Westo at the Mount Henry Tavern, Manning Road, Como. If you're anywhere nearby, even if you're not, drop by, say hello. And if you are playing along at home, remember, requests, Facebook, Macca in the studio, 9484-1080. As we roll into the Jacksons, apparently we are getting some feedback from the socials that we're looking good.
1: Mate?
0: Yeah.
1: If anyone's passing, can you bring a fan? I'm having a moment.
0: Jukebox Saturday night.
1: Lord.
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0: Forever Classic, 6 AX. It is Jukebox Saturday Nights, Nat and Westo of the Classic Breakfast. It's a movie theme tonight. We are playing a lot of movie songs. There's one from Elvis on the way very shortly. Oh, we've got some Olivia Newton-John as well. If you are in the market for a request, you can send them through on Facebook. Our man Macca is in the studio doing a sterling job, taking your calls at 94841080. And look, he's there by himself. He'd love a chat. Keep him company.
1: Little Nigel no mates in the studio.
0: We're all here, as he pointed out, with food and beverages and company. It is Jukebox Saturday Night live at the Mount Henry Tavern. It's a movie theme with Nat and Westo, Forever Classic, 6AX.

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2: Oh. Why don't we have this every time we do a breakfast show?
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3: Look,
2: it's Nat and Westo in fancy dress, Princess Leia and Han Solo, because Jukebox Saturday Night tonight is a movie theme at the Mount Henry Tavern.
3: And can I just say...
2: Yes.
3: I'm Princess Leia tonight. I'm in the white outfit, so please, if you're drinking red wine, don't come near me. I've already slopped myself with something.
2: Yeah, you won't get your deposit back.
3: Well, the thing is, it was either this or the gold bikini, and I don't know, people. I don't think anyone is ready for me, Jabba the Hutt, and the gold bikini. Are we? Because I can always change. I haven't had a spray tan. But it is very warm, and let me tell you, I'm a brunette tonight with some cinnamon buns on the side of my head, and blondes do have more fun, so the wig is coming off very, very soon because it's really giving me the irks.
2: Oh, look out.
3: Oh, I'm sweating in places you don't even want to know about.
2: For those that are here, thank you for everybody that's dressed up. We will be doing a best dressed, maybe about 8:30. $200 voucher for the winner. Two runners up with $100 each. We've still got more spot prizes to give away, basically for dancers. And if you are at home and listening, thank you as always. Get your requests in with Macca as we continue Jukebox Saturday Night here. Olivia Newton-John and John Travolta. I think you know the movie. Enjoy Jukebox Saturday Night, Mount Henry Tavern, Forever Classic, 6AX.

But when his drinking and lusting and his hunger for power became known to more and more people, the demands to do something about this

0: It's 14 past 8 already. Time must fly when you're having fun. It is Jukebox Saturday night at the Mount Henry Tavern. We've got a movie theme going on. And Nat and I are dressed as Star Wars characters. Princess Leia. Han Solo. Plenty of people dressed in costume.
1: Oh,
0: we will be doing
1: the
0: best dressed soon, sometime before 9. But look, this next movie, there's a song coming up. Julia Roberts, Richard Gere. And I want to dedicate this song to Amy Tan.
1: Where's Amy?
0: Who is 80.
1: You are not 80.
0: Out there cutting a
1: Amy,
0: rug.
1: You look better than Julia Roberts.
0: So,
1: you're stunning.
0: Shall we make this next movie song at Jukebox Saturday night at the Mount Henry for you, Amy?
1: Happy 80th, Amy.
0: Oh, pretty woman.
1: Oh, you beautiful lady, you.
0: 80 had put most of us to shame on the dance floor.
1: Oh.
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1: Happy birthday, 80.

0: Forever Classic, 6AX. Some bassy to roll with Saturday night. Look, it's not just any Saturday night. It's Jukebox Saturday night at the Mount Henry Tavern in Como. There's a movie theme. We might notice we've been playing all these movie soundtracks in the background, aside from the actual songs. Keep the requests coming. Nat and Westo doing Jukebox Saturday night. Monday, we're back in our usual place doing Brekkie.
1: Back in the box.
0: Quick show of hands. Anyone in the room here, when you buy new clothes, do you wash them first before you wear them? Or do you just pull them straight out of the packet or
1: come
0: off
1: on.
0: The rack?
1: You don't need to wash brand new clothes, people.
0: No. This is what we'll be discussing on
1: it's
0: Monday.
1: It's a waste of time. It's a waste of energy just slapping on.
0: One more show of hands.
1: Pack.
0: When you buy new clothes,
1: come on, people.
0: Do you wash them first?
1: No.
0: I think the yes
1: 50.
0: Is...
1: It's well, you people are all freaks.
0: We'll
1: no,
0: discover
1: you
0: it.
1: Don't.
0: We'll discuss it further on Monday. Because now we have to get back to the Jukebox Saturday night.
1: I haven't washed my undies.
0: Fantastic. Good to know. Oh. Can you see what I have to put up with?
1: Be afraid.
0: We'll be talking fancy dress, speaking of wearing clothes, very soon as we continue Jukebox Saturday night, Mount Henry, Forever Classic, 6AX.

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1: Patience.
2: It's astounding. Time is fleeting. Madness takes its toll. But listen closely.
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2: I've got to

0: Okay, go on. Everybody on the dance floor, you're gonna sort of die and collapse on the floor, because that's how that ends. It is the Jukebox Saturday Night with Nat and Westo of the Classic Brekkie on Forever Classic 6AX. It's a movie theme. We are dressed as Princess Leia and Han Solo. Time Warp, Rocky Horror. I got away with not being Frankenfurter.
1: Yes.
0: I can hear Pirates of the Caribbean playing in the background.
1: Ah.
0: That was another possible dress-up. I will say one quick thing before we dive back into some Kiss. I'm so glad that I don't have an eating disorder, other than the fact that I eat all day from when I get up to when I go to bed.
1: So at breakfast time, by the way, he has about 4 or 5 breakfasts every shift.
0: I'm sitting
1: on the Classic Brekkie. Meanwhile, I'm trying to fast.
0: Sitting at a table on a stage in front of a full crowd. Nat's not eating. Mark, our tech guy's not eating. And I'm sitting here and you're all in front of me and I'm just eating a meal like a zoo exhibit. So thank you for not pointing and laughing.
1: Piggy McPickfee over here.
0: As we continue with a little bit of Kiss, it is Jukebox Saturday Night. We'll be judging Best Costume very shortly. We're at the Mount Henry Tavern. Movie night. 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

0: Forever Classic 6AX Jukebox Saturday nights at the Mount Henry Tavern in Como. It's a movie-themed night. You've got Nat Westo of the Classic Brekkie Show. We're normally here 5:30 weekday mornings, but tonight we are here. And this next song needs crowd participation. Oh. We are going to film it. It's going to go on socials.
1: Oh.
0: Two people are going to get some dancing prizes.
1: Hello.
0: Does everybody know how to do the Nutbush? Yes.
1: Everyone knows the Nutbush.
0: Mark, cameras at the ready. Away we go. It's happening. Jukebox Saturday night. Nat Westo of the Classic Brekkie at the Mount Henry on movie night. Forever Classic 6AX.

0: Ferretta Classic 6AX. It's Jukebox Saturday night with a difference. Well, the Mount Henry isn't that different. It's often here at Mount Henry in Como, but the difference is that it's Nat and Westo of the Classic Brekkie. We're out on a Saturday night.
1: And I've got vinyl boots on. They're kinky boots, and I have never had so much sweat. That's really moist.
0: Oh, the back of your leg's gone all black.
1: Oh, that's a tattoo, Don.
0: Okay, right.
1: But no,
0: that's
1: all right, there's a lot of sweat in this vinyl, so I hate to think they're going to have to capture me down tonight.
0: Now, it is a movie theme tonight. I want to just mention our show Monday morning.
1: Yes.
0: And this ties into a movie.
1: Yeah.
0: So pop quiz, hot shot.
1: Okay.
0: That's from Speed.
1: I don't do it, mate.
0: That's a movie.
1: Oh.
0: What are we doing at 8:15?
1: At 8:15, we are going to be calling our winner of the Superstar Experience. So they're going to have to choose between Bryan Adams in Paris or Duran Duran in London.
0: Okay,
1: I'd be going for Duran Duran.
0: Well, that's good because we're about to play Bryan Adams. It's a Jukebox Saturday night.
1: Yeah, I'd go for Bryan Adams in Paris.
0: At the Mount Henry Tavern on Forever Classic 6AX.

0: Oh, it's Jukebox Saturday Night at the Mount Henry Tavern in Como on Forever Classic 6IX. And we had a bit of line dancing going on to that one. Kenny and Dolly, by the way.
1: Pete
0: and Julie.
1: How good was that?
0: In Port Kennedy. Thank you for requesting that one. Speaking of requests, we've got so much stuff. Gary from Ascot has sent through about 80 different requests. Most of them have been or are going to get played, Gary. Michelle in St. James, the same deal. Pretty Woman was one of those ones. So, look, I know we've had that. More Elvis coming. There's a message here to Daryl H. Thinking of you. Get better soon. We miss you. Bob and Rosie from Kenwick have also been really busy sending through multiple requests. Sandy and Sid in Gosnells. And there's about 87,000 people that have requested the next song.
1: Yes.
0: So let's do it. ABBA, Dancing Queen. It's a movie themed Jukebox Saturday Night, in case you were wondering, at the Mount Henry in Como on Forever Classic 6AX.

0: Aruba Classic 6AX. It is Nat and Westo from the Classic Brekkie in an unusual environment because, well, we're out after dark. We're usually getting up at 3 o'clock in the morning, and here we are at nearly 10 o'clock at night at the Mount Henry Tavern on
1: Let's
0: Jukebox
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0: Saturday
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0: So you only stay up all night when you're watching telethon.
1: That is true, and
0: otherwise,
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0: We're in bed with Fat Cat.
1: We are. I've never been to bed with Fat Cat.
0: No, I was just about to clarify that point, but anyway.
1: Man wears no pants.
0: Is that wrong? Anyway, we'll discuss further on Monday because that's where we will be. It's where we usually are,
1: yes.
0: 5:30 weekdays till 9.
1: Yes, so please listen
0: breaking.
1: In.
0: And, of course, we will debate the big topic on Monday about washing clothes before you wear them when they're brand new.
1: Can I just say about washing clothes, you're going to have to capture me tonight because I have sweated about 3 litres.
0: Yeah.
1: I've been up on the dance floor, mate.
0: Hang on.
1: You have not been up on the dance
0: no,
1: floor. I have been up all night. Have I not?
0: You have. Mac and I have been.
1: Westo's just been sitting
0: Mark
1: here doing nothing.
0: That's true. It's just like the show. I never do anything there either. All right. We had better get back to it. I believe this request was for you.
1: Oh, I love this song.
0: You'd better get back out on the dance floor and stink it up some more. You can blame Nat for this one. Jukebox Saturday night. The Mount Henry Tavern, Kobo. 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

Saturday nights. Macca in the studio with you for the last couple of hours of our movie-themed jukebox. Hopefully you enjoyed Nat and Westo live from the Mount Henry Tavern in Como. They're busily preparing for Monday morning when they make the call to the winner of our Superstar Experience, so we've let them have the last couple of hours off. Maybe they don't even go dancing, I don't know. I remember this one from 1994's Renaissance Man. This is John Mellencamp, ROCK and USA, jukebox 6AA.

It's Tommy Day from Cervantes. Loving tonight's theme from the Mount Henry Tavern. It's absolutely awesome with Nat and Westo. I'd like to request Unchained Melody from the movie Ghost. Whoa.

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Anybody? Anybody? Bueller. Beatles. Twist and Shout. Forever Classic. 6IX. It's a movie-themed jukebox Saturday night. We are here this evening playing all of our favourite movie tracks. Getting on some Kenny Loggins very soon. Right now, Dr. Hook, Walk Right In. Forever Classic. 6IX. It's jukebox Saturday night.

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0: He starred in a lot of movies, did Elvis Presley. 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Nat and Westo live from the Mount Henry Tavern earlier this evening doing a bit of a movie themed. If you didn't check out their costumes as Han Solo and Princess Leia, then do make sure you go to the Facebook page or the Instagram and check out their costumes. This is Lou Bega now. 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

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We'll get on some Van Morrison very soon. Right now, Kiss, rocking and rolling all night at 6IX.

0: 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I gotta have faith. 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I gotta have faith.
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Still got another couple of hours to go of all of those, but this is where I'm going to leave you. Nat and Westo back in the Classic Breakfast again Monday morning from 5:30, going to be announcing the winner of our Superstar Experience, by the way. Whoever is on the phone has a choice to make. Duran Duran in London or Bryan Adams in Paris. Make sure you're tuning in after 8 to hear who wins. Here's some Prince, 1999. Enjoy your Saturday night, Perth. 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
7: From the Capital Radio Newsroom, I'm James Wybrow. An investigation is underway in Indonesia after the death of a young Australian tourist near Bali. Toby Goff reports.
8: The 29-year-old Queenslander died after falling 80 metres from a cliff face at the famous Kalinking Beach. Witnesses spotted the tourist stranded on the cliff edge, but she fell to the shoreline before emergency teams could reach her. According to local media, rough seas prevented a rescue by water, forcing emergency crews to spend over an hour manually hauling her up narrow staircases. Indonesian police say she slipped into a ravine while trying to navigate her own path along the dangerous lookout. Toby Goff reporting.
7: Closer to home, an investigation is underway after a scuffle outside a One Nation election event in Victoria. It's understood a volunteer and a member of the public were involved in the incident in Melbourne's northwest. The ordeal unfolded during a meet and greet barbecue with state One Nation candidate John Barnes. Back overseas, a military advance by Houthi rebels in Yemen has put a Red Sea shipping corridor under threat, raising global economic concerns. Saudi Arabia has sought US support following the seizure of Perim Island, but Washington has limited its role to intelligence sharing. As regional conflicts escalate, Middle Eastern leaders met on the sidelines of the BRICS summit in India to push for diplomatic de-escalation and protected trade routes. Also making news, the peak body of independent grocers has accused Woolworths of intimidation tactics after workers were caught swarming into two Perth IGA stores, and a second employee of the AI firm Anthropic has quit over concerns humanity may not survive the race to develop machines smarter than humans. Joe Benton has condemned the way AI companies underinvest in safety. The Adelaide Crows were unable to give star player Tex Taylor Walker a fitting send-off, going down to the Brisbane Lions by 53 points last night. The loss ending Walker's 319-game career with a guard of honour by the Adelaide and Brisbane players. Adelaide coach Matthew Nix said they were on the back foot from the very start.
9: Unfortunately, the lesson from, you know, a 5-minute period to say, well, it's going to make it a really tough night. And we tried a couple of things. We came out a little different after half time. We didn't want to continue just bashing our heads against the brick wall. It didn't work for us.
7: In just their fourth year in the competition, the Dolphins will host an NRL preliminary final in Brisbane. A stunning 26-16 win over the Warriors in Auckland, putting the Finns just 80 minutes away from a grand final. Coach Christian Wolfe says it's been a team effort.
10: It's obviously massive for everyone involved at the club, and the club's done such a good job over 4 years. That's in every department, you know, to put us in a good position.
7: In last night's other clash, the Sharks put an end to the Cowboys' season with a 26-16 home turf masterclass. That's the latest news update from the Capital Radio Newsroom. I'm James Wybrow.
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7: Cloudy conditions today, light winds becoming stronger in the afternoon, then easing tonight, top of 21. Partly cloudy to start the week tomorrow, light winds and 24. Top of 26 on Tuesday, partly cloudy with a slight chance of a shower and morning thunderstorm, then mostly sunny and 30 degrees on Wednesday, chance of an afternoon and evening shower.
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News live in Paris or Duran Duran in London. 6IX's Superstar Experience. 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

Sunday morning with Kathy Dan from 1972, the great Albert Hammond. One of his solo hits, he's made songs for the Hollies and Leo Sayer. Here's It Never Rains in Southern California.

0: It's Nat and Westo, and on our next 6AX Classic Breakfast, we find a winner for the Superstar Experience. Someone's going to either Paris for Bryan Adams or London for Duran Duran.
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0: Classic 70s Sunday morning Looking Glass there with Brandy. You're a fine girl. My life, my love, my lady is the sea. It's from 1972. It is Kathy Dinn this morning. We'll get the Eagles on soon and some totally hot Olivia Newton-John coming up from 1978.
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0: have a classic 70s Sunday morning. Olivia Newton-John there, and A Little More Love from 1978. The album was totally hot, and 78 was a totally hot year for Miss Olivia. Of course, she was just back on the heels of Grease, mega hit movie of Grease, and she kind of thought she wanted to get a little bit more sexy like Sandy in her spandex for the totally hot album, which got to top 10 here in Australia. We've got David Bowie coming up soon on Forever Classic 70s Sunday morning.
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2: From the Capital Radio Newsroom, I'm James Wybrow. An Australian woman has been killed in a cliff fall at a famous lookout near Bali. Emergency services were alerted to the Queenslander being stranded on a cliff face in Kellingking Beach. The 29-year-old reportedly fell to rocks below before rescuers could reach her. Local media says the location is a notorious accident hotspot. Closer to home, advocates are welcoming an agreement between federal and state energy ministers to look at making plug-in solar and batteries available to all Aussies. The move would give renters, unit dwellers and low-income homes access to solar energy. Solar Citizens Chief Executive Heidi Lee Douglas says it will deliver savings to millions of households currently locked out of the solar share scheme.
3: It's the highest per capita rooftop solar uptake in the world here in Australia, but unfortunately renters and people living in apartments are largely locked out from rooftop solar savings. So we've been saying give people access to plug in solar and batteries.
2: Overseas, Saudi Arabia has closed a critical oil pipeline after it was attacked by drones launched from Iraq as the conflict in the Middle East widens. The incident comes amid a major advance by Iranian-backed Houthi rebels in Yemen, putting more pressure on global oil shipping routes. Back home, the race is on to get the MCG ready for the AFL finals. Following Friday's NFL game that saw thousands of litres of paint applied to the playing surface, crews continue to replace around 6,000 square metres of turf to get the ground ready for Hawthorn to host Brisbane on Saturday. Also making news, a second employee of the AI firm Anthropic has quit over concerns humanity may not survive the race to develop machines smarter than humans. It comes as the company's head joins Elon Musk in calling for more oversight and the slowing of the AI race. And smoke from fires burning across Indonesia has reached Australia's northwest, with haze reported along coastline, including in Broome. Elena Rybakina has been crowned US Open's women's champion, defeating Aryna Sabalenka in three sets.
4: The third Grand Slam title for Elena Rybakina. What a tournament it's been. Secured the number one ranking, and now a U.S. Open champion. She was absolutely perfect in that final set.
2: Audio thanks to Stan Sports. In the AFL, the Brisbane Lions have run riot over the Adelaide Crows 144-91. Adelaide coach Matthew Nix said they were on the back foot from the start.
5: Unfortunately, the lesson from, you know, a five-minute period to say, well, it's going to make it a really tough night. And we tried a couple of things. We came out a little different after half-time. We didn't want to continue just bashing our heads against the brick wall. It didn't work for us.
2: Two preliminary finals coming up this week, the Swans versus Fremantle on Friday night, then the Lions take on Hawthorn on Saturday afternoon. And wins for the Dolphins over the Warriors and Sharks against the Cowboys in the NRL finals. That's the latest from the Capital Radio Newsroom.
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2: Cloudy conditions today. Light winds becoming stronger in the afternoon, then easing tonight, top of 21. Partly cloudy to start the week tomorrow, light winds and 24. Top of 26 on Tuesday, partly cloudy with a slight chance of a shower and morning thunderstorm. Then mostly sunny and 30 degrees on Wednesday, chance of an afternoon and evening shower.
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Bradford Classic 70s Sunday morning. I hope you're having a great morning so far, enjoying these 70s tunes with me. Here's a very early 70s hit. You can still hear that hangover of the 60s sound. Inspired by Lonnie Jordan, the keyboardist of War, when he did actually spill the wine on a mixing desk. Eric Burdon of War.

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Live, a classic 70s Sunday morning with Rod Stewart, specifically mentioning his favourite soccer teams, Celtic United. Here is, You're in My Heart.

Brian Adams, live in Paris, or Duran Duran in London. 6IX's Superstar Experience. And tomorrow morning, our winner will choose their adventure. 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

0: Great sounds of Chicago. Saturday in the Park on Forever Classic. 70s Sunday morning. That's from 1972 from the album Chicago 5, which is really their fourth studio album, but they did put out a box set of live material from Chicago's Carnegie Hall before that, so that album became Chicago 5. We've got Jon Stewart and Stevie Nicks soon, and ELO coming up for you on Forever Classic 70s Sunday morning.
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What a great sound from ELO, the wonderful Electric Light Orchestra, Rock Aria, from their really fantastic album, A New World Record, out of 1977. On the backing vocals on that one, a little lady called Patty Quatro. Yes, and she is the older sister of Susie Quatro. 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

0: 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Forever Classic 6IX.
1: Mark Whiteman here, CEO of Ray White Western Australia. When it comes to property, the right team make all the difference. 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

0: 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That is it for Forever Classic 70s Sunday morning. Have a great, great rest of the day and enjoy the Burjo Show. Next, Baby John Burgess, he is in. He's got $150 dining vouchers, so you can spoil yourself at lovely Sandalford Wines in the Swan Valley. I'll be back next Sunday morning.
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